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1: Fleetwood Mac evolves, and the B-52s get sporty today in music history. More coming up in 15 minutes.

0: history.
1: I'm Stephen Lethbridge of Fleetwood Mac. Evolved today in music history. It was the first performances with the band that featured Lindsey Buckingham and Stevie Nicks. It happened in 1975 at a concert in El Paso, Texas. The tumultuous couple would help redefine the band's sound and remain members through much of the rest of its existence. Oasis attempted to control the narrative on this date in 1997. They attempted to shut down unofficial Oasis fan sites online that published the band's lyrics as well as their songs and photographs. The band used their record label Sony's legal muscle to try and exert censorship and control over their online fandom. One of the first instances of that happening in music. And though not exactly jocks themselves, the B-52s got into hockey on May 15th, 2024, when the Southern Pro Hockey League team in their hometown of Athens, Georgia, was named the Rock Lobsters after their classic song. The name was chosen after a fan vote, although it was close between them and another Athens band called Widespread Panic.
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1: This morning we were talking about moving mistakes. Rochelle says moving from New Brunswick to Newfoundland back in 2002. We loaded her entire apartment in a minivan, but had to strap the rocking chair to the roof.
2: Rocking chair on the roof. 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
1: Let's look ahead to what's coming up this May 2 four-long weekend. Saturday, tomorrow, May 16th, is barbecue day. Even if it is raining, you know what's for supper. Doesn't matter what you're grilling, as long as you're grilling. And just a heads up, Mimosa Day and World Whiskey Day are also celebrated tomorrow. So stock up as you're headed out of town, just in case. Sunday is Mushroom Hunting Day. 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Just make sure to check your mushrooms before you eat them. That's a recipe for a bad time. Finally, Monday, a holiday for us here at Oz FM. Of course, it's Victoria Day this coming Monday. Hopefully you have the day off as well.
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16: 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Listen, I'll give it to you straight. We've had better, we've had worse. A bit of a damp one here, and it starts today, of course, with that rain. Metro and Avalon, the light rain tapers off into a drizzle tonight with the fog lingering through the overnight. A southeast wind gusts to 40, but that's reduced to light by the morning. Now, showers on and off Saturday morning. The wind shifts southwest. That's going to push the fog out by the afternoon. 12 degrees the daytime high, but still likely to just kind of be damp the whole way through. For Central, drizzle throughout the night. Once that light rain passes, east wind keeps the things, in terms of temperatures, down to 4 degrees. The rain falls through most of Saturday. It's actually 20 to 30 millimeters, so one of the heaviest hit regions with the rain tomorrow, and that heaviest time frame is going to be between 6 and 10 a.m. The daytime high is limited to just 6 degrees. For the West Coast, more RDF here tonight. Northeast wind, gusts to 40, a low of plus 5, showers on and off throughout the Saturday, and more rain, drizzle, and fog through the afternoon. It's just 5 millimeters top, so that should tell you it's a light rain and mostly drizzle. A northeast wind shifts northwest. 10 degrees is the ceiling. For the Oz FM Weather Center, I'm Ryan Harding.
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1: So the banning of social media for young people has been a hot-button issue around Canada and the world recently, with some countries moving to ban it entirely for folks under the age of 16. Now, New Brunswick are looking to potentially ban AI, chatbots, and tools for young people as well. Apparently, a drafted curriculum for Anglophone schools in New Brunswick suggests that AI tools be used for kindergarten students, which some MLAs there are questioning the need for. I get it, for sure. I'm not a big fan of AI in general, and I feel like the longer we keep it out of kids' hands, the better we'll be off.

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1: Talking about your creative moving stories.
2: Well, how about this one? Lydia one time moved 30 pet fish using a garbage bag.
1: Oh my gosh. Regina says, put some stuff in a suitcase and made many trips on a bus back and forth to the new address.
2: Please let us know how long that took you. You know what I did? It was the best time I ever moved apartments from one to another. It was on the same street and I was working at Toys R Us. I said to my manager at the time, this flat cart, can I use this?
1: Borrow
2: he was like, yeah, sure. Just be careful with it. Wonderful.
1: So were you fitting that in your car or walking that thing home?
2: I didn't have a car at the time, Chanel. So I walked this flat cart across Kenmount Road, up Thorburn Road to Exmouth Street.
1: You looked crazy.
2: And oh, absolutely. People definitely thought I stole that flat cart.
1: Oh, for sure.
0: The home of Chanel and Hugh in the mornings. 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

0: Newfoundland's Oz FM, Stephen Nicks and Tom Petty. Stop dragging my heart around. Stephen Lethbridge signing off. Thanks so much for joining me. I hope you have a great May 2-4 long weekend. You earn a little break. Hopefully you actually get one. And for anybody that is not getting a break this weekend, working all weekend long, I salute you. Thank you for your service, whatever that service is. 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It's a Twin Spin May 2-4 on Oz FM, brought to you by Coastal Outdoors and Pippi Park. 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
9: 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Listen, I'll give it to you straight. We've had better, we've had worse. A bit of a damp one here, and it starts today, of course, with that rain. Metro and Avalon, the light rain tapers off into a drizzle tonight with the fog lingering through the overnight. A southeast wind gusts to 40, but that's reduced to light by the morning. Now, showers on and off Saturday morning. The wind shifts southwest. That's going to push the fog out by the afternoon. 12 degrees the daytime high, but still likely to just kind of be damp the whole way through. For Central, drizzle throughout the night. Once that light rain passes, east wind keeps the things, in terms of temperatures, down to 4 degrees. The rain falls through most of Saturday, actually 20 to 30 millimeters, so one of the heaviest hit regions with the rain tomorrow, and that heaviest time frame is going to be between 6 and 10 a.m. The daytime high is limited to just 6 degrees. For the West Coast, more RDF here tonight. Northeast wind, gusts to 40, a low of plus 5, showers on and off throughout the Saturday, and more rain, drizzle, and fog through the afternoon. It's just 5 millimeters top, so that should tell you it's a light rain and mostly drizzle. A northeast wind shifts northwest. 10 degrees is the ceiling. For the Oz FM Weather Center, I'm Ryan Harding.
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1: This morning we were talking about moving mistakes. Rochelle says moving from New Brunswick to Newfoundland back in 2002. We loaded her entire apartment in a minivan, but had to strap the rocking chair to the roof.
2: Rocking chair on the roof. 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
1: We're talking about interesting ways you've gotten things from point A to point B. So if you've grown up in Newfoundland or been here for a long time, you know that, hey, moose hunting is very much a part of the culture.
2: Yeah.
1: And that's a big task.
2: Not always easy to get it out of the woods.
1: No, it is not. And somebody's knew someone who had a geo tracker. They're
2: yes.
1: not very big at all. Moose was killed, quartered the moose, packed the geo tracker full of the quarters.
2: Oh.
1: And there was still some left, strapped one or two of these quarters of moose on top of the vehicle.
2: That's got to be a mess.
1: A red geo tracker driving across the highway, blood dripping.
2: No! Oh, my gosh.
1: All over the windshield. I'm sure the wipers were going.
2: Yeah, that's got to be one of the worst ones we've heard.
1: Oh, this person said that for years, the inside stunk. You'd find bits of hair here and there.
2: After that, they were a two-car family.
1: Yeah.
2: Mom went and got her own vehicle.
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4: Hey, this is your host, Brian Adams. We got 3 hours chock full of top-notch rock and roll. Some of mine, some of my faves, hopefully some of yours too. Plenty of stories. And what do you think? Should we get started with some Tom Petty? Never a bad idea. Here's You Don't Know How It Feels on Brian Adams.

That's Yours Truly with Heaven, a song I wrote when I was 23 with my friend Jim Valance. And what's interesting about that song is it's gone on to have a life of its own, way beyond what I ever thought would happen from us sitting in the basement writing it. It's interesting to think where songs actually come from. Here's a band that's had a massive resurgence, Oasis, with Don't Look Back in Anger on Bryan Adams.

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Great story on that one. Anthony Kiedis sees singer Nina Hagen wearing a jacket he loves, and she just gives it to him and says, if you have something you like, you should give it away. It gives good energy. And apparently, that moment sparked the whole song. Speaking of giving something meaningful, R.E.M., The One I Love, which, by the way, sounds romantic, but singer Michael Stipe has said it's actually not a love song at all.

That's the live version of I'm Ready from the Royal Albert Hall 40th anniversary. Now, a little backstory on that song. Ian Lloyd released it back in 1979, just after I wrote it. I'm ready. But I recorded it in 1983 for Cuts Like a Knife album. I'm ready. The song really took off once it was reimagined as an acoustic version for the Unplugged album in 1997. I'm ready to love you. Just shows you how songs can be reinterpreted. You might say the song has legs. And that, my friends, is a perfect segue into ZZ Top on

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story I didn't know. The music industry apparently told John Mellencamp that he talked funny. So John Mellencamp wrote a song about it called Small Town. And then it talked funny all the way up to the Billboard charts. I believe that's what's known as the last laugh. Now here's a bit of a lineup twist. Journey's Wheel in the Sky was co-written by singer Robert Fleischman. But by the time the song had hit big, Steve Perry was a new singer and he was front and center. Sometimes the voice changes, but the song still flies. Here's Journey.

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2: In the beginning, God created the heavens and the earth. 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
1: Kick ass by me, Brian Adams, and this is Brian Adams Radio. The next one was originally a late 60s hit by Tommy James and the Shondells. But when Billy Idol got his hands on it in 1987, he turned it into a full-on party record. Louder, dirtier, and built for crowds. That's really where this song lives. Not just on the radio, but in arenas, bars, anywhere people were packed in and shouting it back at the stage. I toured with Billy a couple years ago. Here he is with Money Money.

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Not every song needs an explanation. Sometimes it just hits you right away. This one's got that groove, that slow, confident swagger, and Michael Hutchence is right in the center of it, sounding like he knows something you don't. He once said that the song was about the idea that everyone's got a bit of darkness in them. Temptation, ego, all of it. It's just a question of how close you let it get. And that was In Excess at their peak. Stylish and dangerous.

0: Thought I died and gone to heaven. This is basically a 5-star review of a night spent together. And I gotta say, Thought I Died and Went to Heaven is a very, very excellent review.
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0: Iggy Pop wasn't the first to record Real Wild Child, or the last. Among others, for example, Jerry Lee Lewis had a crack at it before Iggy, and Joan Jett had a crack at it afterwards. But in 1988, Iggy Pop turned it into a top 10 hit. Here's Real Wild Child on Bryan Adams Radio. Well,

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Fighters with Monkey Wrench, the lead single from The Color and the Shape. Dave Grohl calls it a nice little power punk song. It's about a dissolution of a relationship, a marriage in fact. A big hit for the band and a major feature in their live concerts. You can find some rock influences in this next track, but at its heart, it's pure synth pop. A major international hit, this is Animotion with Obsession on Bryan Adams Radio.

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There's Come As You Are, written by Kurt Cobain. Nirvana had a total of 2 top 40 hits, and Come As You Are was the second and final one. Genesis, on the other hand, had a total of 15 top 40 hits over the course of their career, and 5 of those singles came from 1986 album Invisible Touch, during the period that Phil Collins was the lead singer for the band. And here they are now. This is Bryan Adams Radio.

1996. That was the theme song for the Francis Ford Coppola film Jack, starring Robin Williams, one of the funniest people I ever met. Next up, a song that began its life as a hidden song. You know, one of those gems that don't appear on the official track listing of a project, but just show up, buried near the end. Well, that album was none other than London Calling from The Clash. And the song, Train in Vain, on Brian.

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Mercy. Roy Orbison track co-written with Rick Dees by way of Van Halen. That's David Lee Roth singing Oh Pretty Woman, not to be confused with the film or the musical of the same name. Now a tale of loss

Hey, from me, yours truly, Bryan Adams. You know, there's always a space for songs that celebrate optimism and change. My record company changed, the internet changed, it was all going on. I do hope the sun is managing to shine through the rain wherever you find yourself today, even just metaphorically. This next one's a wish for your beverages, not your weather. 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

0: that's where we wrap it up for this week. Thanks for joining in, gang. Always a great pleasure. Hope to see you next week, same time, same place, for some more Brian Adams Radio. Have a great week. Keep smiling. Keep rocking. Keep rolling with the punches. Peace out.
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2: Well, how about this one? Lydia one time moved 30 pet fish using a garbage bag.
1: Oh my gosh. Regina says, put some stuff in a suitcase and made many trips on a bus back and forth to the new address.
2: Please let us know how long that took you. You know what I did? It was the best time I ever moved apartments from one to another. It was on the same street and I was working at Toys R Us. I said to my manager at the time, this flat cart, can I use this?
1: Borrow
2: he was
1: it.
2: Like, yeah, sure. Just be careful with it. Wonderful.
1: So were you fitting that in your car or walking that thing home?
2: I didn't have a car at the time, Chanel. So I walked this flat cart across Kenmount Road, up Thorburn Road to Exmouth Street.
1: You looked crazy.
2: And oh, absolutely. People definitely thought I stole that flat cart.
1: Oh, for sure.
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1: What is up, everybody? 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
1: 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Big flavor, small price. It is May 2-4 weekend, everybody. We are so excited. It's our first Saturday on the job. And Caleb, tell them what we're doing today.
2: We're going to be at Marine Park for 3 hours, 11 o'clock to 2 o'clock. So come find us and get some awesome prizes and free Oz swag. Also, we want to hear what your favorite camping activity is. So come find us, talk to us, and let us know. Paige, what's your favorite camping activity?
1: I gotta say, mine has to be cornhole. I love it. I mean, I don't know if I'm great at it, but I love playing it.
2: You know, I'd have to go with cornhole too, but you've taken it, so I'm going to say horseshoes. It's a close second for me.
1: Well, that is awesome. If you guys are at Marine Park today, come find us. Come say hi. Maybe invite us out for a game of cornhole. Maybe. We'd love to see you. We'd love to meet you. Also, this summer, make sure to check out Beauty Tone Paint, the colors of home, only at your local Home Hardware.
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9: Good afternoon. In the St. John's and Avalon area tonight, expect showers with low of 4. Tomorrow, sunny in the morning with showers in the afternoon with a high of 19 degrees, only 15 along the coast. And tomorrow night, cloudy with a low of 6. In Central, there's a risk of thundershowers right now with rain in the evening and a low of 6 degrees. Tomorrow, expect showers in the afternoon with a high of 17. And tomorrow night, showers with a low of 5. And then finally, on the West Coast tonight, a low chance of showers with a low of plus 5. Tomorrow, there should be a few showers near noon with a high of 12. And tomorrow night, showers again with a low of 3.
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1: Hey, it's Kalem from the Oz FM Summer Cruiser Team, brought to you by Honda One. From the lake to the trail and everywhere in between, get there with Honda One, powering your Newfoundland summer. I am so excited. It is May 2-4 weekend. We're going to be hanging out at the campgrounds for the day. First of all, Marine Park. We're here till 2 o'clock, so come find us, get some free Oz swag, and hang out. We want to know what your favorite camping activity is. If you tell us, we've got monster truck tickets for a show at Eastbound in July. We've also got milk coupons, coupons for Westside Charlie's, Oz swag. Come get some prizes. Come hang out. We're here till 2 o'clock. We'll see you there. 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Over 15 thrill-seeking rides for all ages.
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Yeah, we're not going there. 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
3: 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We are here at Marine Park in front of the rec center. We are giving out some awesome prizes to people. 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We got sunglasses, we got cups, we got stickers, we got keychains, we got almost everything. So come on down, come meet your new Summer Cruiser team, get some swag, and enter for a chance to win some free gas. That will be announced on Tuesday morning at 7:40. 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
13: Good afternoon in the St. John's and Avalon area tonight. Cloudy with a chance of showers down to a low of +4. Tomorrow sunny in the morning, but showers in the afternoon with a high of 19 degrees, only 15 along the coast. And tomorrow night cloudy with a low of 6. In Central, there's a risk of thundershowers right now, but tonight rain in the evening with a low of 6 degrees. Tomorrow cloudy with a chance of showers in the afternoon up to a high of 17. And then tomorrow night showers with a low of 5. And then finally on the West Coast tonight, cloudy with a low chance of showers down to a low of +5. Tomorrow expect sun and cloud, but a few showers near noon with a high of 12 degrees. And then tomorrow night showers with a low of 3.
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0: 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Here's Paige and Caleb.
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0: We got a gas draw, $100 gift card. We're going to be announcing that Tuesday at 7:40. So listen in, but stop by so you can enter your name and just say hi, you know, get some free stuff, hang out. It's a beautiful day. One of the best days to be hanging out, doing some camping stuff, sitting by a campfire, having a good time. So come find us. We're going to be here till 2 o'clock. 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
15: Good afternoon in the St. John's and Avalon area tonight. Cloudy with a chance of showers, down to a low of plus 4. Tomorrow, sunny in the morning, showers in the late afternoon with a high of 19 degrees, only 15 along the coast. And tomorrow night, cloudy with a low of 6. In central tonight, there'll be rain in the evening with a low of 6 degrees. Tomorrow, cloudy with showers near the afternoon with a high of 17 degrees. And tomorrow night, showers again with a low of plus 5. And then finally on the west coast tonight, cloudy with a low chance of showers, down to a low of plus 5. Tomorrow, some sun and cloud with a few showers near noon with a high of 12 degrees. And then tomorrow night, more showers with a low of plus 3.
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1: What is up, everybody? 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We are still here at Marine Park, and we are having a blast, but sadly, we are packing up to go soon. But I gotta tell you, the sun has revived me. I am so happy it stopped raining. The sun really pulled through for us. We are giving out prizes still, but we are running out fast. So come get your prizes while you can. Like we have mentioned, we have free milk coupons. We have Westside Charlie coupons. We have keychains and stickers and ballots for a chance to win free gas. We are announcing on Tuesday at 7:40 a.m., so make sure you tune in. The question of the day was, what is your favorite camping activity? And we have gotten a lot of bonfires, and only one other person said cornhole. What? Who doesn't like cornhole? That's what I'm saying. Don't get me wrong. I love a good bonfire, but cornhole got to be my favorite. Anyways, guys, I'm going out for now, but do not forget to check out Thomas Amusements, Newfoundland's most exciting midway, over 15 thrill-seeking rides for all ages.
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3: 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Or hey, even if you're lactose intolerant, you can have one. 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We're going to be here till 3 o'clock, so, you know, come find us, St. John's Farmers Market. Looking forward to meeting you. 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
10: Good afternoon in the St. John's and Avalon area tonight. Cloudy with showers down to a low of +4. Tomorrow, sunny in the morning, showers in the late afternoon with a high of 19 degrees, but only 15 along parts of the coast. And then tomorrow night, cloudy with a low of 6. In central tonight, there's going to be rain in the evening with a low of 6 degrees. Tomorrow, cloudy with showers returning in the afternoon with a high of 17 degrees. And tomorrow night, more showers with a low of +5. And then finally on the west coast tonight, cloudy with a low chance of showers down to a low of +5 degrees. Tomorrow, some sun and cloud, but a few showers near noon with a high of 12. And then tomorrow night, showers with a low of +3.
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1: 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And I'm walking on sunshine. Here's Paige and Caleb.
2: Hey, it's Caleb from the Oz FM Summer Cruiser Team, brought to you by Honda One. 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We're here at the St. John's Farmers Market, and we're going to be here till 3 o'clock. 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Come meet us. Enjoy the sun. Get out. Do something. That's what this is all about. 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
1: 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Big flavor, small price. Guys, we are on the move today. We are having a time. We are bouncing from one place to another. Caleb, tell us where we're going.
2: 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Come say hi. I don't think we're getting tattoos, but if you're in the area, stop by and say hi, man. We're looking to see you. We're looking to meet you. It's our first weekend on the road, the start to May 24. And, you know, we said it, but we're having a time. We just left the St. John's Farmers Market where we got tacos for lunch. What type of taco did you get, Paige?
1: I got a chicken taco with loads of salsa on top.
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12: Good afternoon. In the St. John's and Avalon area tonight, cloudy with showers down to a low of +4. Tomorrow, sunny in the morning with showers in the late afternoon, but a high of 19 degrees, only 15 along parts of the coast. And tomorrow night, cloudy with a low of 6. In central tonight, there'll be rain in the evening with a low of 6 degrees. Tomorrow, cloudy with showers in the afternoon with a high of 17 degrees. Tomorrow night, showers with a low of +5. And then finally on the west coast tonight, cloudy with a low chance of showers down to a low of +5. Tomorrow some sun and cloud, but a few showers near noon with a high of 12 degrees. And then tomorrow night, showers with a low of +3.
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3: 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We're here at the RE/MAX Center right now for St. John's annual tattoo convention, and it is amazing. If you're into art, if you're into tattoos, or if you're just looking for something to start off your May 2-4 weekend, drop by, say hi. We're giving out prizes, stickers, coupons, keychains. It's just a good vibe anyways. You should come say hi and let us know your tattoo ideas. Let us know if you're getting a tattoo, because, you know, that's what this is all about. That's what the tattoo convention's about. It's a fun vibe, and it's all about tattoos. So I hope you're having a great start to your May 2-4 weekend. We'll be seeing you around.

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9: Good afternoon in the St. John's and Avalon area tonight. Cloudy with showers ending near midnight with a low of plus 4 degrees. Tomorrow sunny in the morning with showers ending in the late afternoon. High of 19 degrees with only 15 along the coast. Tomorrow night clear skies in the evening with a low of 7. In central tonight there'll be rain in the evening with a low of 6. Tomorrow, however, is cloudy with a risk of thundershowers in the afternoon at the high of 19 degrees. And tomorrow night thundershowers will continue into the early evening with a low of plus 5. And then finally, on the west coast tonight, cloudy with a low chance of showers with a low of plus 5. Tomorrow, some sun and cloud with a few showers near noon with a high of 12 degrees. And tomorrow night, showers ending near midnight with a low of plus 2, but minus 2 in low-lying areas.
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1: 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And I'm walking on sunshine. Here's Paige and Caleb.
2: What's up, everybody? This is going to be a pretty chill conversation. Just kidding. It's Paige, back again with your 2026 Oz FM Summer Cruiser Team, because there is nothing chill about me. 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From the lake to the trail and everywhere in between, get there with Honda One, powering your Newfoundland summer. We are here at the RE/MAX Center, and I have to tell you, the energy in here is immaculate. Everybody should come and check it out if you're getting a tattoo or not getting a tattoo. It is still so cool. There's food trucks outside, like Johnny and May's, and I think there's Ziggy's out there, but those lemonades I saw look banger. Anyways, guys, we are packing up to go home. Sadly, the sun's gone away. The clouds are out. The wind is getting brisk, which means it's our time to leave. The sun's not out. But you can catch us tomorrow at a few campgrounds like Destination RV. 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
9: Good evening in the St. John's and Avalon area tonight. It's going to remain cloudy with showers ending around midnight with a low of plus 4. Tomorrow, however, will be sunny in the morning with showers in the late afternoon, a high of 19 degrees, but only 15 along parts of the coast. And tomorrow night, clear skies in the evening with a low of 7. Central tonight, rain is ending in the evening with a low of 6 degrees. Tomorrow, though, cloudy with a risk of thundershowers in the late afternoon, a high of 19 degrees. And tomorrow night, those thundershowers will continue into the early evening with a low of plus 5. And then finally, on the west coast tonight, cloudy with a low chance of showers down to a low of plus 5. Tomorrow, however, sun and cloud, but a few showers near noon with a high of 12. And tomorrow night, showers ending near midnight with a low of plus 2, but minus 2 in low-lying areas.

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9: Good evening in the St. John's and Avalon area tonight. Cloudy with showers ending near midnight with a low of plus 4 degrees. Tomorrow sunny in the morning but showers in the late afternoon with a high of 19. Only 15 degrees along parts of the coast. And tomorrow night clear skies in the evening with a low of 7. In central tonight there'll be rain in the evening with a low of 6. Tomorrow cloudy with a risk of thunder showers in the late afternoon at a high of 19 degrees. And tomorrow night those thunder showers will continue into the early evening with a low of plus 5. And then finally on the west coast tonight, cloudy with a low chance of showers down to a low of plus 5. Tomorrow, a sudden cloud with a few showers near noon up to a high of 12. And then tomorrow night, showers ending near midnight with a low of plus 2, but minus 2 in low-lying areas.
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1: This morning we were talking about moving mistakes. Rochelle says moving from New Brunswick to Newfoundland back in 2002. We loaded her entire apartment in a minivan, but had to strap the rocking chair to the roof.
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11: Good evening in the St. John's and Avalon area tomorrow. Sunny in the morning, showers in the late afternoon with a high of 19 degrees, but only 15 along parts of the coast. And tomorrow night, clear skies in the evening with a low of 7. In central tomorrow, cloudy with a risk of thundershowers in the late afternoon up to a high of 19 degrees. And tomorrow night, those thundershowers could continue into the early evening with a low of plus 5. And then finally on the west coast tomorrow, some sun and cloud, but a few showers near noon with a high of 12 degrees. And tomorrow night, showers ending near midnight with a low of plus 2, but only minus 2 in low-lying areas.
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13: Good evening in the St. John's and Avalon area tomorrow. Sunny in the morning with showers in the late afternoon with a high of 19 degrees, but only 15 degrees along parts of the coast. Tomorrow night's clear skies in the evening with a low of 7 degrees. And in central tomorrow, a cloudy with a risk of thundershowers in the late afternoon with a high of 19 degrees. And tomorrow night, thundershowers could continue into the early evening with a low of plus 5. And then finally on the west coast tomorrow, some sun and cloud with a few showers near noon up to a high of 12. And tomorrow night showers should end near midnight with a low of plus 2, but only minus 2 in low-lying areas.

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2: Good evening. In the St. John's and Avalon area tomorrow, sunny in the morning with showers in the late afternoon with a high of 19 degrees, only 15 along parts of the coast. And tomorrow night, clear skies in the evening with a low of 7 degrees. In central tomorrow, cloudy with a risk of thundershowers in the late afternoon up to a high of 19 degrees. And tomorrow night, thundershowers could continue into the early evening with a low of plus 5. And then finally on the west coast tomorrow, some sun and cloud with a few showers near noon up to a high of 12. And tomorrow night, showers ending near midnight with a low of plus 2, but only minus 2 in low-lying areas.
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